0: Radio Libre.
1: Síguenos.
0: Tu elixir musical.
2: Maybe we had too much tequila. Actually, yeah, we definitely had too much tequila, because I don't know why we were playing on your phone right now. I'm going to just block you. Bye.